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Together, we are New Brunswick. We are the True North, strong and free. We are all proud to be Canada.

0: shortages, with about 13,000 job openings expected between 2025 and 2034. Consortium President Jean-Pierre Giroux says the initiative will help reduce youth employment and strengthen the talent pipeline for manufacturers. In sports, in the majors, the Yankees and Dodgers both clinched playoff spots as L.A. beat Cincinnati 4-1. The Yankees down the Twins 8-3. The Blue Jays lost 6-5 to Detroit and remain a game back of Cleveland in the final AL wildcard spot as the Guardians lost 7-3 to the White Sox. Now you're up to date. I'm Jen Nicholson.
1: It's 100 FM weather. Today we're going to see sunny skies throughout the day, a high of plus 18 degrees. Tonight, partly cloudy overnight and a low of plus 10. Wednesday looks like a mixture of sun and cloud, a high of plus 22. And throughout the evening, clear skies overnight and a low of plus 9. The outlook for Thursday is a mixture of sun and cloud and a high of plus 17. At 6:03, it is plus 7.
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0: It's 100 FM with D-Max 610 on your Tuesday morning. Little Ella Langley in Choosing, Texas. Well, good morning. Remember, Tuesday is basically Monday wearing a fake mustache. Lots of tunes coming up for you today to get you through your day. Let's get that coffee pot on and get your day started.
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It's 100 FM with Steve Mack, 613, Little Rose, and Bruno Mars with APT. Well, looks like we're going to have some sunshine today, so let's get out there and take advantage of the fall weather. Here's Talk Time Machine.

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0: It's 100 FM weather. Today we're going to see sunny skies, a high of plus 18 degrees. Tonight, partly cloudy overnight and a low of plus 10. Wednesday, going to be a mixture of sun and cloud, bit of wind out of the southwest, a high of plus 22, and throughout the evening, clear skies overnight and a low of plus 9. The outlook for Thursday is a mixture of sun and cloud and a high of plus 17. At 6:20 a.m., it is plus 7.
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0: 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Time now for Hollywood Buzz. Meghan Markle and Prince Harry's return to the UK has been royally sweet, and the proof is in the pudding as the Duchess of Sussex shared her first life update since moving back to her husband's native England with their kids, Archie 7 and Lilibert, who is 5. In a video shared into Meghan's Instagram on September the 13th, the A's ever founder shared snippets of her family's time back across the pond, which was accompanied by a British flag and a red heart emoji written over top. The 35-second click opens with Meghan, who is 45, and Harry, who is 41, holding hands as they enjoy a stroll through a forest. The video then transitions to one of their kids warming their toes by a fire. And if it wasn't cozy enough, Meghan also shared a video of herself splashing around in the mud as she wears a pair of green rain boots. Wham's Wake Me Up Before You Go-Go then began to play as Lilibert was seen riding her bicycle as Archie runs alongside her.
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I bet. Said, I got drive, I don't need a car. 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I'm doing things they ain't seen before. 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Fall off what? 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

0: 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Today we're going to see sunshine throughout the day, a high of plus 18 degrees. Tonight, partly cloudy overnight and a low of plus 10. Wednesday looks like a mixture of sun and cloud, a high of plus 22. And throughout the evening, clear skies overnight and a low of plus 9. The outlook for Thursday is a mixture of sun and cloud and a high of plus 17. At 6:51, it is plus 7.
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3: Good morning. Canada's annual inflation rate held steady at 3% in August. Stats Canada says slower gasoline price increases offset higher rent and travel costs. Gas prices rose 22.8% year over year, down from 25.7% in July. Rent increased 2.8%, up from 2.5% the month before. Grocery prices rose 2.8%, marking the first time since July of 2024 that food inflation was below overall inflation. Stats Canada says Nova Scotia came in at 5.1, New Brunswick at 4.6, and PEI at 4.4%. Those were the highest rates among the provinces. RCMP have charged a 46-year-old Little Chemogue woman following a sexual assault investigation involving a youth at a summer camp near Johnston Point. Police arrested Jennifer Colin Abbott on September 8th at a school in Port Elgin. The RCMP says Abbott faces charges of

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1: An information update on Hits 100 FM.
2: Good morning. Canada's annual inflation rate held steady at 3% in August. Stats Canada says slower gasoline price increases offset higher rent and travel costs. Gas prices rose 22.8% year over year, down from 25.7% in July. Rent increased 2.8%, up from 2.5% the month before. Grocery prices rose 2.8%, marking the first time since July of 2024 that food inflation was below overall inflation. Stats Canada says Nova Scotia came in at 5.1, New Brunswick at 4.6, and PEI at 4.4%. Those were the highest rates among the provinces. RCMP have charged a 46-year-old Little Shamogue woman following a sexual assault investigation involving a youth at a summer camp near Johnston Point. Police arrested Jennifer Colin Abbott on September 8th at a school in Port Elgin. The RCMP says Abbott faces charges of sexual assault, sexual interference, and indecent exposure to a person under 16. She was released on conditions and is due back in Moncton Provincial Court October 7th. The RCMP says its sexual violence investigative unit is now investigating whether there are other victims. Police are asking anyone with information to contact them or Crime Stoppers. A 53-year-old woman from Memramcook has died after an all-terrain vehicle crash. RCMP say the driver lost control on St. Thomas Road Friday night around 10 p.m. Police say the ATV entered a ditch and rolled onto its side. The woman was ejected and died at the scene. The driver was not hurt. Sackville RCMP say that investigation is ongoing. And nominations have opened for three local government by-elections in New Brunswick. There are two vacancies in Lakeland Ridges, Wards 1 and 3. The third is for councillor-at-large in Grand Lake. The by-elections are set for Monday, October 19th. Nominations close at 2 p.m. Friday, September 25th. Advance polls will run from 10 a.m. to 8 p.m. on Saturday, October 10th. Voting on Election Day will take place during the same hours. Over to sports, Kansas City beat Denver 31-10 to wrap up week one in the NFL. Elsewhere in the majors, the Blue Jays dropped a 6-5 decision to Detroit and remain a game back of Cleveland, who lost 7-3 to the White Sox. The Yankees beat the Twins 8-3 to clinch a playoff spot, while the Dodgers clinched their 14th straight postseason appearance with a 4-1 win over the Reds. Now you're up to date. I'm Jen Nicholson.
3: It's 100 FM weather. Today we're going to see sunny skies throughout the day, a high of plus 18 degrees. Tonight partly cloudy overnight and a low of plus 10. Wednesday looks like a mixture of sun and cloud, a little bit of wind coming out of the southwest, a high of plus 22, and throughout the evening clear skies overnight and a low of plus 9. The outlook for Thursday is a mixture of sun and cloud and a high of plus 17. At 7:04, it is plus 7.
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Coming up, we got lots of good tunes. Keep your ear right here. Here's the Beaches, Edge of the Earth.

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1: It's 100 FM weather. Today we're going to see sunshine throughout the day, a high of plus 18 degrees. Tonight partly cloudy overnight and a low of plus 10. Wednesday looks like a mixture of sun and cloud, a bit of wind coming out of the southwest. Near noon, a high of plus 22 degrees, and throughout the evening clear skies overnight and a low of plus 9. The outlook for Thursday is a mixture of sun and cloud and a high of plus 17. At 7:20 a.m. it is plus 7.
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0: Hits 100 FM with Steve Mack, 738, A Little Loud Luxury, and Natalie Jane with Uh-Oh. Well, the Hits 100 FM poll got the goal. Web poll results are in from yesterday. The question of the day was, when the weather cooperates, do you dry your clothes on the clothesline? Well, that was the good old days. But today, well, everyone that responded, 62% said yes, they do. 23% said no, they don't. And 15% said I would, but I'm not able to use one where I live. Today's web poll question of the day is, should Canada offer land to Elon Musk for future mega factory projects? Your options are yes or no. We value each and every response. And again, today's web poll is powered by Vogue Optical.
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1: It's 100 FM weather. Today we're going to see sunny skies, a high of plus 18 degrees. Tonight partly cloudy overnight and a low of plus 10. Wednesday looks like a mixture of sun and cloud, a high of plus 22. And throughout the evening, clear skies overnight and a low of plus 9. The outlook for Thursday is a mixture of sun and cloud and a high of plus 17. At 7:51, it is plus 7.
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3: Good morning. A 53-year-old woman from Memramcook has died after an all-terrain vehicle crash. RCMP say the driver lost control on St. Thomas Road Friday night around 10 p.m. Police say the ATV entered a ditch and rolled onto its side. The woman was ejected and died at the scene. The driver was not hurt. Sackville RCMP say that investigation is ongoing. A 39-year-old man was arrested and faces federal charges in the U.S. after he allegedly swapped hardware out of at least 46 computers at the Calais port of entry near St. Stephen. Terry Liu, who worked as a supervisor at the office, has been charged with one felony count each of theft of government property and destruction of government property. Bangor Daily News reporting he allegedly took hardware out of at least 46 computers since late 2000.

0: Center has opened in Fredericton. They say they're aiming to get more fresh food to New Brunswick food banks. The Thrive Food Rescue Center will turn surplus produce at risk of spoiling into frozen food for distribution across the province. Greener Village CEO Alex Boyd says the idea grew after his food bank received a truckload of carrots it could not store. The facility expects to process up to $4 million worth of food each year, according to CBC. The provincial government contributed $985,000. Food Banks Canada says 28.2% of New Brunswick residents experience food insecurity. Over to sports, Kansas City beat Denver 31-10 to wrap up week one in the NFL. Elsewhere in the majors, the Blue Jays dropped a 6-5 decision to Detroit and remain a game back of Cleveland, who lost 7-3 to the White Sox. The Yankees beat the Twins 8-3 to clinch a playoff spot, while the Dodgers clinched their 14th straight postseason appearance with a 4-1 win over the Reds. Now you're up to date. I'm Jen Nicholson.
1: Hits 100 FM weather. Today we're going to see sunshine throughout the day, a high plus 18 degrees. Tonight, partly cloudy overnight and a low of plus 10. Wednesday looks like a mixture of sun and cloud, a high of plus 22. And throughout the evening, clear skies overnight and a low of plus 9. The outlook for Thursday is a mixture of sun and cloud and a high of plus 17. At 8:05, the sun is out. It is plus 7.
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0: Hits 100 FM with Steve Mack, 8:11 on your Tuesday. A little Zara Larson to get your day going with Midnight Sun. Looks like we're going to have some sun for the next few days. That's okay. It is September. Fall is in the air. It's a little crispy in the morning, but hey, that's okay. Coming up, here's Alex Warren. Ordinary.
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0: Hits 100 FM with Steve Mack, 818 on your Tuesday morning. Little Teddy and I Hope. 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
0: It's 100 FM weather. Today we're going to see sunny skies throughout the day, a high of plus 18 degrees. Tonight partly cloudy overnight and a low of plus 10. Wednesday looks like a mixture of sun and cloud, a high of plus 22. And throughout the evening, clear skies overnight and a low of plus 9. The outlook for Thursday is a mixture of sun and cloud and a high of plus 17. At 8:21, it is sunshine plus 7.
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2: Good morning. Canada's annual inflation rate held steady at 3% in August. Stats Canada says slower gasoline price increases offset higher rent and travel costs. Gas prices rose 22.8% year over year, down from 25.7% in July. Rent increased 2.8%, up from 2.5% the month before. Grocery prices rose 2.8%, marking the first time since July of 2024 that food inflation was below overall inflation. Stats Canada says Nova Scotia came in at 5.1, New Brunswick at 4.6, and PEI at 4.4%. Those were the highest rates among the provinces. RCMP have charged a 46-year-old Little Chemogue woman following a sexual assault investigation involving a youth at a summer camp near Johnston Point. Police arrested Jennifer Colin Abbott on September 8th at a school in Port Elgin. The RCMP says Abbott faces charges of sexual assault, sexual interference, and indecent exposure to a person under 16. She was released on conditions and is due back in Moncton Provincial Court October 7th. The RCMP says its sexual violence investigative unit is now investigating whether there are other victims. Police are asking anyone with information to contact them or Crime Stoppers. A 53-year-old woman from Memramcook has died after an all-terrain vehicle crash. RCMP say the driver lost control on St. Thomas Road Friday night around 10 p.m. Police say the ATV entered a ditch and rolled onto its side. The woman was ejected and died at the scene. The driver was not hurt. Sackville RCMP say that investigation is ongoing. And nominations have opened for three local government by-elections in New Brunswick. There are two vacancies in Lakeland Ridges, Wards 1 and 3. The third is for councillor at large in Grand Lake. The by-elections are set for Monday, October 19th. Nominations close at 2 p.m. Friday, September 25th. Advance polls will run from 10 a.m. to 8 p.m. on Saturday, October 10th. Voting on Election Day will take place during the same hours. Over to sports, Kansas City beat Denver 31-10 to wrap up week one in the NFL. Elsewhere in the majors, the Blue Jays dropped a 6-5 decision to Detroit and remain a game back of Cleveland, who lost 7-3 to the White Sox. The Yankees beat the Twins 8-3 to clinch a playoff spot, while the Dodgers clinched their 14th straight postseason appearance with a 4-1 win over the Reds. Now you're up to date. I'm Jen Nicholson.
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5: It's 100 FM weather. Today we're going to see sunny skies throughout the day, high of plus 18 degrees. Tonight partly cloudy overnight and a low of plus 10. Wednesday looks like a mixture of sun and cloud throughout the day, high of plus 22. And throughout the evening, clear skies overnight and a low of plus 9. The outlook for Thursday is a mixture of sun and cloud and a high of plus 17. At 8:34, it is sunshine plus 8.
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0: Hits 100 FM with Steve Madden, little Sophia Camara, and Girls Like You. Time now for Hollywood Buzz. Chris Rock's daughter, Zahara, is all grown up and following in her dad's footsteps. Just months after she made her acting debut in the 2026 comedy Roommates, the 22-year-old and grown-ups actor detailed working together on the upcoming film Misty Green. "He was great. I was a little bit worried about it at first because he's my dad," Zahara exclusively told E! News at the world premiere of the A24 film on October the 9th during the Toronto International Film Festival on September the 12th. "I didn't know how it was going to go, but it was a great set. I had an amazing time." And then it was Chris, who both wrote and directed the satirical drama, politely crashed his daughter's interview, stepping in to sing her praises. "It was amazing," he shared of working with his daughter. "It was incredible." Hey, if you have a moment, don't forget to head on over to the Hits 100 FM website and participate in today's CKMB web poll. The question of the day is, should Canada offer land to Elon Musk for future megafactory projects? Your options are yes or no. 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And again, today's web poll is powered by Vogue Optical. It's now time for Out on the Town. 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
0: Hits 100 FM weather. Today we're going to see sunny skies, a high of plus 18 throughout the day. Tonight partly cloudy overnight and a low of plus 10. Wednesday looks like a mixture of sun and cloud, a bit of wind coming out of the southwest. Near noon, a high of plus 22, and throughout the evening, clear skies overnight and a low of plus 9. The outlook for Thursday is a mixture of sun and cloud and a high of plus 17. At 8:55, it is sunshine, plus 8.
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0: It's 100 FM with Steve Mac, 939 Little Huntrex and Golden. 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

0: 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A little Hosier and Too Sweet. Well, the Dalhousie Centennial Library is the place to be on Wednesday, September the 16th, when local author Tara Pelche will be in attendance to promote her debut novel at 6:30 p.m. Hits 100 FM weather. Today, we're going to see sunny skies throughout the day, high of plus 18 degrees. Tonight, partly cloudy overnight and a low of plus 10. Wednesday looks like a mixture of sun and cloud, a high of plus 22, and throughout the evening, clear skies overnight and a low of plus 9. The outlook for Thursday is a mixture of sun and cloud and a high of plus 17. At 9:53, it is sunshine plus 9.
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8: Hits 100 FM weather. Today we're going to see sunny skies, a high throughout the day of plus 18 degrees. Tonight partly cloudy overnight and a low of plus 10. Wednesday looks like a mixture of sun and cloud, a high of plus 22. And throughout the evening, clear skies overnight and a low of plus 9. The outlook for Thursday is a mixture of sun and cloud and a high of plus 17. 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
2: It's 100 FM weather. Today we're going to see sunny skies throughout the day, high of plus 18 degrees. Tonight partly cloudy overnight and a low of plus 10. Wednesday looks like a mixture of sun and cloud. Bit of wind coming out of the southwest, gusting to 20 kilometers per hour near noon. A high of plus 22 degrees. And throughout the evening, clear skies overnight and a low of plus 9. The outlook for Thursday is a mixture of sun and cloud and a high of plus 17. At 11:42, it is plus 13.
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0: hits on your back in the day replay. And you know what? Today is September the 15th. Like I mentioned, we're halfway through the month. Hard to believe. It was on this date in 2004, the National Hockey League lockout began. The 2004-05 season was eventually canceled that year. I will never forget that, actually. And checking a couple celebrity birthdays. Prince Harry is celebrating today. He's 42. And my Hollywood crush back in the 90s, Tommy Lee Jones, who was in Men in Black. That was a great movie. 80 years old today. Tommy Lee Jones is 80. Hard to believe. If you're celebrating, have a great day. We're going to come back with some great music on the way in your Back in the Day replay.
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0: Your latest Environment Canada forecast calling for sunshine through the afternoon. Highs at 18 degrees today. For tonight, partly cloudy, low sitting at 10. A mix of sun and cloud on the way Wednesday. Highs tomorrow at 22. Look for sun and cloud, a high at 17 on Thursday.
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1: We play all the hits on Hits 100. Preston Pablo, There's Flowers Need Rain. It's Chris and more of today's best music coming up next with Sabrina Carpenter and Zara Larsson, along with The Weeknd and Cry For Me. Stop by the website right now and you can vote for the Vogue Optical web poll question. And today we ask you, for September the 15th, should Canada offer land to Elon Musk for future megafactory projects? What do you think? Tesla, SpaceX, collaborating, building something in Canada? Wouldn't that be amazing? Well, it could happen if Canada offers up some free land. Well, maybe it's not even going to be free. But what do you think? Should Elon Musk be building here in Canada? Yes or no? Mega factory projects? It would be good for the country. Only if, I can't see it not being bad for the country. There's got to be a win-win. But I would say yes right away. How about you, though? What do you think? Yes or no? Vote at hits100fm.ca.
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2: 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Passed away at the Villa Renaissance in Dalhousie on September the 8th at the age of 97, Mrs. Jeanette Chesson of Dalhousie. That's Jeanette Chesson, wife of the late Paul-Henri Chesson. A funeral mass for Mrs. Chesson will be held at the St. John Baptist Church in Dalhousie on Wednesday, September the 16th at 2 p.m. Fond memories and expressions of sympathy may be shared at MyersCamilton.com. 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

0: The Chainsmokers on Hits 100 from all your favorite devices at hits100fm.ca. What's next on the community bulletin board? How about your next event? That's what should be there. And we should be talking about your next event too. So let us know all the details today at hits100fm.ca. The Campbellton Friendship Center has resumed their weekly activities. And coming up today from 1 to 3, it's Snooker. On also today is Scrabble. And then coming up tomorrow, Cribbage from 2 to 4 and Beginner Line Dancing. Then on Thursday, they have yoga and cards, four of spades. And then on Friday, they're all set for cards, 45s, and Mexican train. That's at the Campbellton Friendship Center.
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7: Your latest Environment Canada forecast, calling for sunshine through the afternoon. Highs at 18 degrees today. For tonight, partly cloudy, low sitting at 10. A mix of sun and cloud on the way Wednesday. Highs tomorrow at 22. Look for sun and cloud, a high at 17 on Thursday.
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0: Taylor Swift, I Knew It, I Knew You, hits 100. Your Campbellton Tigers are back, and the next game is coming up on Saturday the 19th. They're on the road to Chaleur, and they're going to be on the road on Sunday, September 20th, to West Kent, but back home for a game against West Kent on Friday, September 25th, and then Sunday the 27th, they're going to be on the road. 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
8: Your latest Environment Canada forecast calling for sunshine through the afternoon, highs at 18 degrees today. For tonight, partly cloudy, lows sitting at 10. A mix of sun and cloud on the way Wednesday, highs tomorrow at 22. Look for sun and cloud, a high at 17 on Thursday.
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7: Here is your latest Environment Canada weather forecast. Partly cloudy this evening and overnight, low of 10. For Wednesday, a mix of sun and cloud, high tomorrow of 22. And for Thursday, a mix of sun and cloud and a high of 17.
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0: One of the biggest songs of the year. Definitely one of the biggest of the summer. I believe I did see Billboard say that that is in the running, or it has been chosen as the song of the summer from Ella Langley. Here on Hits 100. Coming up next, we've got Lizzo, Benson Boone, and Miley.
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7: Here is your latest Environment Canada weather forecast. Partly cloudy this evening and overnight, low of 10. For Wednesday, a mix of sun and cloud, high tomorrow of 22. And for Thursday, a mix of sun and cloud and a high of 17.
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8: Here is your latest Environment Canada weather forecast. Partly cloudy this evening and overnight, low of 10. For Wednesday, a mix of sun and cloud, high tomorrow of 22. And for Thursday, a mix of sun and cloud and a high of 17.
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5: Here is your latest Environment Canada weather forecast. Partly cloudy this evening and overnight, low of 10. For Wednesday, a mix of sun and cloud, high tomorrow of 22. And for Thursday, a mix of sun and cloud and a high of 17.
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